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3: Here's your 98.9 The Mix forecast from Mid-Missouri's 48-hour weather center. Mainly clear tonight with a slight chance for isolated storms. Lows around 73. Southwesterly winds around 5 miles per hour. Slight chance for isolated thunderstorms tomorrow. Daytime highs approaching 90. Mainly sunny skies. That's your updated forecast. I'm meteorologist Jennifer Wojcicki. Right now, 89.

0: Olivia Dean, So Easy to Fall in Love. And I'm Brian. So with the World Cup coming to an end on Sunday and tickets being super, super, extremely expensive, while World Cup officials have found more ways to make money, they are now selling literal chunks of grass from the final pitch for $450 a pop. Yes, for the price of a car payment, you can get a patch of dirt in a fancy acrylic box. Spain and Argentina face off for the trophy on Sunday. So good luck to the teams and good luck to anyone trying to explain to their spouse why there's a $400 weed sitting on their mantel place.
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0: Yeah. Thank you, DJ.
1: And that's Usher. And I'm Brian. So the finals for the World Cup is Sunday. Man, this has been pretty exciting stuff. What started 5 weeks ago, 48 teams. You and I are now down to two. Spain takes on Argentina. And I know that you're looking forward to the halftime show. This is going to be huge. BTS, Burna Boy, Justin Bieber, Madonna, and Shakira, along with the cast of Sesame

After this weekend, better days are on the way. They're called Next Weekend. And we'll play all your favorite songs then, too. It's 98.9 The Mix.

0: Hozier and Too Sweet. While SNL star Chloe Fineman announced on her Instagram earlier today that after 7 years she is leaving the show, Chloe was known for her offbeat characters and her impressions of Drew Barrymore and Timothy Chalamet.
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0: Swift, Justin Bieber, Dua Lipa, The Weeknd, Chappell Roan, and more. 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
1: Here's your 98.9 The Mix forecast from Mid-Missouri's 48-hour weather center. Mainly clear tonight with a slight chance for isolated thunderstorms. Lows level off around 73. Winds out of the southwest around 5 miles per hour. Mainly clear tomorrow. Slight chance for isolated storms. Highs level off around 90. That's your updated forecast. I'm meteorologist Jennifer Wojcicki. Right now, it's 80 degrees.

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0: hot right now. It's about time we play this one. Of course, you heard Stateside, and I'm Brian. So if you and your date are heading to the movies, really, there's only one movie that take in that everyone's talking about, The Odyssey. This is from director Christopher Nolan, stars Matt Damon, Anne Hathaway, Zendaya, Tom Holland, Robert Pattinson. Even Travis Scott has a role in this film. And only Christopher Nolan can take something written from 8th century BC and turn it into a 3-hour epic. Reviews are next level, and it's expected to bring in over $100 million this weekend.
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And when it's payday, you go shopping. Yeah, we understand. Don't worry, we'll be right here when you get back. 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

Oh, such a great, great artist. One of my faves. Somber and Back to Friends. And I'm Brian. So if you're not going to be taking in the Odyssey this weekend, you can stay in and watch the Will Ferrell comedy series, The Hawk. It's about a loud, washed-up golf pro. Basically, Talladega Nights with a polo shirt. And honestly, though, that's not a slam. I mean, really, truly, who does not love classic Will Ferrell screaming, right? Also, over on Disney+, they dropped a new Descendants movie where the fairy tale kids travel.

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4: Here's your 98.9 The Mix forecast from Mid-Missouri's 48-hour weather center. Mainly clear tonight with a slight chance for isolated thunderstorms. Lows level off around 73, winds out of the southwest around 5 miles per hour. Mainly clear tomorrow, slight chance for isolated storms, highs level off around 90. That's your updated forecast. I'm meteorologist Jennifer Wojcicki. Currently 79.
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0: Tate McRae and Greedy, and I'm Brian. In minutes, I'm going to play you a song from an artist who's currently on tour in Milan, and he's hanging out with Michael Jordan. I'm sure you probably saw his Instagram post.
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1: Here's your 98.9 The Mix forecast from Mid-Missouri's 48-hour weather center. Lows dip down to about 73 tonight under mainly clear skies, southwesterly winds around 5 miles per hour. Mainly sunny skies again tomorrow, slight chance for isolated thunderstorms, high temperatures reach up to 90. That's your updated forecast. I'm meteorologist Jennifer Wojcicki. Currently 79.

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0: Olivia Dean, So Easy to Fall in Love. And I'm Brian. Well, today marks a very unique day in theme park history. 71 years ago, July 17th, 1955, the very first theme park, Disneyland, opened to the public in Anaheim, California. Now, it's super easy to take it for granted, yet Walt Disney's dream was very revolutionary at the time as a place where kids and parents could all have fun together.
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0: There are 12 Disney theme parks around the world today, including Orlando and Shanghai. A new Disney resort is being built in Abu Dhabi. Plus, we cannot forget the theme parks like Universal and Six Flags. The entire theme park industry was started by one man and his dream.
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0: The Weeknd and Die For You. So fans of Argentina are still buzzing over their win over England on Wednesday. All right, now check this out. This is Telemundo announcer Andreas Cantor when Argentina scored their second goal.
1: Messi engancha y va, tiró con la derecha.
0: This is why Andreas is the best at what he does. You definitely have to know that he's going to be resting his voice before Sunday. Got a great one from Bruno Mars in minutes.

when your parents punished you by sending you to your room? 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
1: Here's your 98.9 The Mix forecast from Mid-Missouri's 48-hour weather center. Lows dip down to about 73 tonight under mainly clear skies, southwesterly winds around 5 miles per hour. Mainly sunny skies again tomorrow, slight chance for isolated thunderstorms, high temperatures reach up to 90. That's your updated forecast. I'm meteorologist Jennifer Wojcicki. Right now, it's 77 degrees.

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0: Sienna Spyro and Die on This Hill. And I'm Brian. So a 19-year-old from Portland was shopping at a thrift shop, and he pulls out a yellow Lakers jersey, buys it for $3.07, and posts it online. Turns out it's the actual 1972 warm-up jersey worn by basketball legend Wilt Chamberlain. I wonder if this is the same jersey that Wilt was wearing when he was getting very intimate with all of his partners. Turns out that the jersey is very authentic, and it's going up for auction and could bring in $250,000. All right, so let's recap. You're 19. You pay for a legendary jersey for under $4, and you could make over 200 grand. Meanwhile, I bought a mug at a thrift shop last week that leaks from the bottom.
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1: Here's your 98.9 The Mix forecast from Mid-Missouri's 48-hour weather center. Lows dip down to about 73 tonight under mainly clear skies, southwesterly winds around 5 miles per hour. Mainly sunny skies again tomorrow, slight chance for isolated thunderstorms, high temperatures reach up to 90. That's your updated forecast. I'm meteorologist Jennifer Wojcicki. Right now, 76.
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0: Gracie Abrams' third studio album, Daughter from Hell, is out now. And, oh, man, I'm so looking forward to streaming it this weekend. You're going to hear a great one from Bruno Mars in minutes.
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1: Here's your 98.9 The Mix forecast from Mid-Missouri's 48-hour weather center. Mainly clear skies overnight with lows around 73. Southwesterly winds around 5 miles per hour. Mainly sunny skies again Saturday. Slight chance for isolated thunderstorms. High temperatures reach up to 90. That's your updated forecast. I'm meteorologist Jennifer Wojcicki. Right now, 76.

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0: Alex Warren and Fever Dream, and I'm Brian. Well, it was announced yesterday that SNL star Chloe Fineman is leaving the show. After 7 years as a cast member, I, for one, am extremely bummed. She was by far one of my favorites on there. Her impressions of Drew Barrymore, Timothy Chalamet, JoJo Siwa, and her other offbeat stuff, very truly funny stuff. She posted on her Instagram, as hard as it is for her to leave, she knows that it's the right time. And you can see a bunch of her photos and videos that she shared on the gram.
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0: Shaboozy and Tipsy, and I'm Brian. So looking forward to the World Cup Finals on Sunday. Tickets are being extremely expensive. And you know, with the World Cup officials, they have found another way to make more money off you and me. They are now selling literal chunks of grass from the final pitch for $450 a pop. So yes, for the price of a car payment, you can get a patch of dirt in a fancy acrylic box. Spain and Argentina will be facing off for the final trophy on Sunday. So good luck to the teams, and good luck to anyone who's trying to explain to their spouse why there's a $400 weed sitting on their mantel place.
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5: Here's your 98.9 The Mix forecast from Mid-Missouri's 48-hour weather center. Mainly clear skies overnight with lows around 73. Southwesterly winds around 5 miles per hour. Mainly sunny skies again Saturday. Slight chance for isolated thunderstorms. High temperatures reach up to 90. That's your updated forecast. I'm meteorologist Jennifer Wojcicki. Currently 74.

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0: There you go. The newly married Dua Lipa and her awesome song, Houdini. And I'm Brian. You're going to hear a great one from Bruno in minutes.
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3: 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Lows dip down to about 73 overnight under clear skies, southwesterly winds around 5 miles per hour. Slight chance for isolated storms Saturday, daytime highs approaching 90, mainly clear skies. That's your updated forecast. I'm meteorologist Jennifer Wojcicki. Right now, 74.

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1: Did that go fast? I feel like kind of. Officially, it's been 10 years since Stranger Things first premiered on Netflix. To celebrate, you can watch the first season in a VHS special edition. Netflix says rewind and relive the first season with a video store vibe that's glitchy, grainy, and gloriously vintage, just like you'd have rented it back in 1983. So it's not literally on VHS. It's streaming, but they added like an effect. The entire cast also returned to look back at the last 10 years for a special video. Millie and Finn and Noah and Joe and David and Winona. Gang's all here.
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5: Mid-Missouri weather. Here's your 98.9 The Mix forecast from Mid-Missouri's 48-hour weather center. Lows dip down to about 73 overnight under clear skies, southwesterly winds around 5 miles per hour. Slight chance for isolated storms Saturday, daytime highs approaching 90, mainly clear skies. That's your updated forecast. I'm meteorologist Jennifer Wojcicki. Right now, 74.

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We've been certified as the number one hit music station and the winner of this year's All Your Favorite Songs Award. Here, have another. It's 98.9 The Mix. 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
1: Here's your 98.9 The Mix forecast for Mid-Missouri's 48-hour weather center. Clear skies overnight with lows around 73. Southwesterly winds around 5 miles per hour. Slight chance of thunderstorms Saturday. Daytime highs approaching 90. Mainly sunny skies. That's your updated forecast. I'm meteorologist Jennifer Wojcicki. Right now, it's 74 degrees.

Are you grilling up a storm for National Grilling Month? I've got the biggest grilling sins and a fun playlist. Hey, thanks for listening. Holly, here's Ben Camino.

taking it down a notch because we're starting to make our competitors look bad. But nah, here's another hit. 98.9 The Mix.

0: appeared the same. So July is National Grilling Month, and according to a new report, the average American enjoys about 13 grill days per year. That seems low. I mean, the number's higher in different states. About 84% of Americans say they'd grill more if they had more opportunities. Top fears, grilling chicken. Yep, I get that. Dropping meat through the grates, running out of propane, cooking evenly. People also ranked the biggest grilling sins, the top five. Don't be pressing down on burgers with a spatula. Are you still doing that? You are pushing out all the juices. Backseat grilling. I guess I just did that. No one likes a backseat griller. Don't be standing around with your opinions. Keep them to yourself. Opening the lid unnecessarily. How about not allowing the meat to rest? That's a sin. And touching another person's grill without permission. Number one on the list.
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0: Hi there, Kendall hanging with you with some tips to how to stop AI from ruining your brain. Too late. Just kidding. All right, Sienna Spiro and Miley Cyrus, too. It's a fun playlist. Let's hang out.
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13: weather. 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Clear skies overnight with lows around 73. Southwesterly winds around 5 miles per hour. Slight chance of thunderstorms. Saturday, daytime highs approaching 90, mainly sunny skies. That's your updated forecast. I'm meteorologist Jennifer Wojcicki. Right now, it's 74 degrees.

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1: Here's your 98.9 The Mix forecast for Mid-Missouri's 48-hour weather center. Clear skies overnight with lows around 73. Southwesterly winds around 5 miles per hour. Slight chance of thunderstorms. Saturday, daytime highs approaching 90, mainly sunny skies. That's your updated forecast. I'm meteorologist Jennifer Wojcicki. Right now, it's 74 degrees.

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0: Four ways to stop AI from ruining your brain. A staff writer for The Atlantic actually did a story on AI breaking our brains. Clear evidence that we're not thinking for ourselves as much as we used to. A few techniques to try if you want to prevent it. You can ask for hints, not answers. People who ask AI to directly answer their questions suffer severe declines in motivation and ability. But people who ask for background thinking or clarifications don't. Start with a blank page. 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Rotate tasks. Every time you do a task, AI, follow it with a task that doesn't involve AI. That will keep your creative effort muscles alive. And make a sharp distinction between rote work and creative work. 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
10: Here's your 98.9 The Mix forecast for Mid-Missouri's 48-hour weather center. Lows level off around 73 overnight under clear skies. Winds out of the southwest around 5 miles per hour. Slight chance of thunderstorms. Saturday, daytime highs approaching 90, mainly sunny skies. That's your updated forecast. I'm meteorologist Jennifer Wojcicki. Currently 73.

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0: Thanks for listening. It's Kendall, and the playlist continues next. Harry Styles, Shawn Mendes, and NSYNC. 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
1: Here's your 98.9 The Mix forecast from Mid-Missouri's 48-hour weather center. Lows level off around 73 overnight under mainly clear skies, southwesterly winds around 5 miles per hour. Lots of sunshine again Saturday, slight chance for isolated thunderstorms, high temperatures reach up to 90. That's your updated forecast. I'm meteorologist Jennifer Wojcicki. Currently 73.

like you. All right, don't squish ants if you see them in your home. And 40 used to be middle age, but not anymore. We'll discuss coming up. First, let's cry to Benson Boone's new one, Time of My Life.

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0: Hey there, it's Kendall. And what do you do when you see an ant inside your house? Do you squish it? Well, you're probably making your problem way worse. This is according to an ant biology expert that says squishing ants is not the way to go because it releases pheromones that signal to other ants in the colony. Whenever they get that distress signal, worker ants rush over to remove the body. What starts as one ant can quickly turn into a whole swarm. And depending on the type of ant, things can get bad fast, especially if they're fire ants. So the best thing you can do is set an ant outside. Have you ever done that? They also recommend trying to block entry points where ants are getting in, wipe down surfaces with lemon juice, vinegar to throw them off their trails.
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0: A new article explores why your 40s don't seem like middle age anymore. It's not about life expectancy. It's about lifestyle. And people are starting new things in their 40s rather than winding down. We will jump more into that Foon playlist, too. Ella Langley, The Weeknd, and Kesha. Hang out.
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3: Here's your 98.9 The Mix forecast for Mid-Missouri's 48-hour weather center. Slight chance for isolated thunderstorms today, otherwise mainly clear skies. High temperatures reach up to 90. Winds out of the southwest 5 to 10 miles per hour. Slight chance for isolated storms tonight, lows around 73. That's your updated forecast. I'm meteorologist Jennifer Wojcicki. Currently 72.

Ella Langley going viral for one of her little on-stage speeches during a concert. I'll tell you what she had to say coming up. Drop dead. Here's Olivia Rodrigo.

0: Hey, thanks so much for listening. Hope you're having a fabulous weekend. Definitely stick around. Ed Sheeran's on the way. Teddy Swims, too. And Ella Langley. Oh, she's just sweet as can be, isn't she? She is getting a lot of attention for the speeches she's making during her concerts. Recently, she was on stage and was talking about social media and all the reasons why you just shouldn't care what other people are doing. She has a message saying, I think social media, how you get into see into everyone's life, how you feel behind, not good enough, not pretty enough, not cool enough, can't sing this way, can't dance this way. She says, who gives a crap? This is who I am, and that's what you get. I love her.
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0: FIFA World Cup lasts a long time, and it finally wraps up tomorrow. 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
10: 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Slight chance for isolated thunderstorms today, otherwise mainly clear skies. High temperatures reach up to 90. Winds out of the southwest, 5 to 10 miles per hour. Slight chance for isolated storms tonight, lows around 73. That's your updated forecast. I'm meteorologist Jennifer Wojcicki. Currently 72.

0: And just like that, I gotta go. 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Bye.
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1: Here's your 98.9 The Mix forecast for Mid-Missouri's 48-hour weather center. Slight chance for isolated thunderstorms today, otherwise mainly clear skies. High temperatures reach up to 90. Winds out of the southwest, 5 to 10 miles per hour. Slight chance for isolated storms tonight, lows around 73. That's your updated forecast. I'm meteorologist Jennifer Wojcicki. Currently 72.

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1: Hey, good morning. The Odyssey opened in theaters this weekend, and one of the cast members recently talked about dealing with dieting for his role. Blake Powers hanging out with you, and he'll tell you more after Ariana Grande, Benson Boone, and still the lefties, Boston.

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0: Ariana Grande, Hate That I Made You Love Me, and The Odyssey is in theaters. Lead actor Matt Damon told People magazine about one of the sacrifices he had to make for his character while dining with his family.
1: I promised them I was going to have pasta with them. Right after I ordered it, I called the waiter back and I was like, I'll just please have a steak instead. And the kids were like, but you promised. And I said, I'll have a bite of each of your pasta. So I took a bite of each of theirs. I was just in it. It was going to be 4 or 5 more months. It's all or nothing at this point.
0: Hear my review of The Odyssey just 3 hours from now. When you speed, you have less time to react. 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
1: 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Bruno Mars and Justin Bieber.

your parents punished you by sending you to your room? Funny how now that's the only place you want to be. 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

0: Chapel Roan's Pink Pony Club, and I bet some people, when they've had way too much to drink, they think they're a member of the Pink Pony Club. 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Uh-huh. 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
8: Here's your 98.9 The Mix forecast for Mid-Missouri's 48-hour weather center. Slight chance for isolated thunderstorms today, otherwise mainly clear skies. High temperatures reach up to 90. Winds out of the southwest 5 to 10 miles per hour. Slight chance for isolated storms tonight, lows around 73. That's your updated forecast. I'm meteorologist Jennifer Wojcicki. Currently 72.

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We've been certified as the number one hit music station and the winner of this year's All Your Favorite Songs Award. Here, have another. 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

0: Oh, that's Taylor Swift with Cruel Summer. I'm Blake Powers, and my next artist is number one for the 12th week. I think the country music industry and the music industry as a whole is saying, you know what, just give her the summer and we'll start fresh come fall. Ella Langley next.
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2: Here's your 98.9 The Mix forecast for Mid-Missouri's 48-hour weather center. Slight chance for isolated thunderstorms today, otherwise mainly clear skies. High temperatures reach up to 90. Winds out of the southwest, 5 to 10 miles per hour. Slight chance for isolated storms tonight, lows around 73. That's your updated forecast. I'm meteorologist Jennifer Wojcicki. Currently 72.

When it comes to relationships, one of Hollywood's most quiet and private men co-stars in this weekend's highly anticipated movie and is becoming more verbal about his status. I'm Blake Powers, and he'll tell you more after Tame Impala, also Jonas Brothers, and Pink Panthers with Stateside.

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0: Tame Impala's Dracula and Christopher Nolan's The Odyssey open this weekend. Co-star and very private Tom Holland joined some of his co-stars on Wired.
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0: 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And if you'd like to try to get some tickets for the World Cup Finals, yeah, the FIFA World Cup Finals, tickets for Argentina and Spain are ranging anywhere from the bottom tier of $7,800 to $200,000. 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
7: Preserving the past and planning the future. This is the Mayor's Mile on Route 66.
8: Good morning. This is Sean Wilson, the Mayor of Waynesville. 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We plan to continue improving safety throughout the community. 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
10: Here's your 98.9 The Mix forecast for Mid-Missouri's 48-hour weather center. Slight chance for isolated thunderstorms today, otherwise mainly clear skies. High temperatures reach up to 90. Winds out of the southwest, 5 to 10 miles per hour. Slight chance for isolated storms tonight, lows around 73. That's your updated forecast. I'm meteorologist Jennifer Wojcicki. Currently 72.
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4: Here's your 98.9 The Mix forecast from Mid-Missouri's 48-hour weather center. Slight chance for isolated thunderstorms today. Otherwise, mainly sunny. Highs level off around 90. Westerly winds 8 to 15 miles per hour. Mainly clear tonight. Slight chance for isolated storms. Lows dip down to about 73. That's your updated forecast. I'm meteorologist Jennifer Wojcicki. Currently 72.

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1: You probably won't recognize him. And that's the whole point. Blake Powers living at you. Hear which A-list celebrity has Hollywood sizzling with talk after Alex Warren, Olivia Dean, and Backstreet Boys with hot new music. It's Bottle Up.

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0: Alex Warren's Fever Dream, and most people feel like it is a dream when they see Tom Cruise in the trailer for the new movie Digger. Blake Powers hanging out with you. Prosthetics, grayed hair, an aged tone to his voice, and a shovel. Have him looking at least 10 years older as he plays a senior oil magnate who tries to save Earth from his self-created disaster.
1: When all else fails, you hit him with the truth. 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Just bang, bang, bang. Woo! Woo!
0: Tom Cruise's Digger in theaters October 2nd.
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0: Rain, where is my husband? That's a question some wives ask themselves on Saturdays. I'm Blake Powers. Generally, there should be a note somewhere on the refrigerator or the table. I've gone fishing. I went golfing. I'll be back after I grocery shop. That'll really score you big points. Olivia Rodrigo's Drop Dead next.
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0: Here's your 98.9 The Mix forecast from Mid-Missouri's 48-hour weather center. Slight chance for isolated thunderstorms today, otherwise mainly sunny. Highs level off around 90, westerly winds 8 to 15 miles per hour. Mainly clear tonight, slight chance for isolated storms, lows dip down to about 73. That's your updated forecast. I'm meteorologist Jennifer Wojcicki. Right now, it's 74 degrees.
1: 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Good, clean fun or questionable decisions? 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

0: Paul Russell's Little Boo Thing, and my next artist has a major thing because her song, Choosin' Texas, is now number one for the 12th week. Think about that. That's 3 months. That's like taking the entire late spring and summer and going, it's mine. It's all mine. And Ella Langley is next.
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0: Swift, Justin Bieber, Dua Lipa, The Weeknd, Chappell Roan, and more. 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

Here's your 98.9 The Mix forecast for Mid-Missouri's 48-hour weather center. Mainly clear today with a slight chance for storms. Highs around 90. Westerly winds 8 to 15 miles per hour. Mainly clear skies again tonight. Slight chance of thunderstorms. Lows dip down to about 73. That's your updated forecast. I'm meteorologist Jennifer Wojcicki. Currently, it's 74 degrees.

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0: 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Director Christopher Nolan earns himself a new pinnacle of epic Hollywood perfection. Matt Damon, Tom Holland, Zendaya, Robert Pattinson, Anne Hathaway, John Bernthal, Charlize Theron, Lupita Nyong'o, John Leguizamo, Mia Goth, and Elliot Page make the storyline shine in this brilliant and Oscar-worthy creation of excellence. 5 of 5 Red Vines. 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
7: Here's your 98.9 The Mix forecast for Mid-Missouri's 48-hour weather center. Mainly clear today with a slight chance for storms. Highs around 90. Westerly winds 8 to 15 miles per hour. Mainly clear skies again tonight. Slight chance of thunderstorms. Lows dip down to about 73. That's your updated forecast. I'm meteorologist Jennifer Wojcicki. Right now, 78.

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Even your doing nothing moments deserve a great soundtrack. 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
4: Here's your 98.9 The Mix forecast from Mid-Missouri's 48-hour weather center. Slight chance for storms today, otherwise partly cloudy. Daytime highs approaching 91. West winds 8 to 15 miles per hour. Partly cloudy skies again tonight. Slight chance for storms. Lows level off around 74. That's your updated forecast. I'm meteorologist Jennifer Wojcicki. Right now, it's 78 degrees.

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We made it. 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

0: Need Your Love. One Republic is on there. Bernie here. Thank you for hanging out on a Saturday this school year. 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The Luke Skywalker lightsaber sold at auction for $3.75 million. That set a new auction record for a screen-used Star Wars prop. This is the lightsaber that Mark Hamill used in The Empire Strikes Back during that face-off with Darth Vader when Vader cuts his hand off and reveals that he's actually Luke's dad. I'm sorry. Should I have said spoiler alert there? Should I have not have revealed that? It was designed after Mark's own hand, if you can believe that. I mean, it's a 45-year-old movie. I shouldn't have had to say spoiler alert.
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0: up and running for a Saturday. Music from Tame Impala straight ahead. Benson Boone on the way in the next 10 minutes. Benny Blanco, Halsey, and Khalid together. East Side on now.
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0: mystical, magical. It's Benson Boone on right there. And Bernie with you. Thank you for stopping by. Ariana Grande in just a few minutes. Her latest called Hate That I Made You Love Me. On the way.
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0: It's Tate McRae. It's called Greedy, and Bernie with you on a Saturday. 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
4: Here's your 98.9 The Mix forecast from Mid-Missouri's 48-hour weather center. Slight chance for storms today, otherwise partly cloudy. Daytime highs approaching 91. West winds 8 to 15 miles per hour. Partly cloudy skies again. Tonight, slight chance for storms. Lows level off around 74. That's your updated forecast. I'm meteorologist Jennifer Wojcicki. Right now, it's 82 degrees.

Taylor is on right there, Fate of Ophelia, and they're saying that somewhere in the neighborhood of $20 to $30 million was what the wedding at Madison Square Garden cost her and Travis to put on. That's crazy. I mean, that's insane. Die on this Hill, Sienna Spyro is on now.

When you're sad, the lyrics pick you up. And when it's payday, you go shopping. Yeah, we understand. Don't worry, we'll be right here when you get back. 98.9 The Mix. Oh!

0: just might. Bruno Mars is on right there. And Bernie with you. Thank you for hanging out. So it's officially been 10 years since Stranger Things premiered on Netflix. And to celebrate, you can watch the first season now in VHS Special Edition. Netflix saying that you can rewind and relive the first season with a video store vibe that's glitchy, greeny, and gloriously vintage. Like you would have rented it in 1983. It's got all the lines and all the color bleeding and all the tracking and the monitor distortion, all that stuff. You can watch the first season of Stranger Things like that, where you can continue to watch it in beautiful digital.
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So Teddy Swims says that he's now thanking the girl that is portrayed in The Door. Says he was able to take the trauma that that person put him through and turn it into something positive. And so he thanks her now. Teddy Swims, get it off his chest. The Door is on now.

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2: Here's your 98.9 The Mix forecast from Mid-Missouri's 48-hour weather center. Slight chance for storms today, otherwise partly cloudy. Daytime highs approaching 91. West winds 8 to 15 miles per hour. Partly cloudy skies again tonight. Slight chance for storms. Lows level off around 74. That's your updated forecast. I'm meteorologist Jennifer Wojcicki. Right now, it's 84 degrees.

After this weekend, better days are on the way. They're called Next Weekend. And we'll play all your favorite songs then, too. It's 98.9 The Mix.

0: Stargazing on right there. It's, of course, Miles Smith and Bernie with you. Thank you for hanging out. On a Saturday, music from, Zara Larsson and Pink Panthers on the way. Stateside happening next.
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1: Here's your 98.9 The Mix forecast for Mid-Missouri's 48-hour weather center. Slight chance for storms this afternoon. Otherwise, a mix of clouds and sun. Daytime highs approaching 91. Winds out of the west, 8 to 15 miles per hour. Lows dip down to about 74. Tonight, slight chance for storms. That's your updated forecast. I'm meteorologist Jennifer Wojcicki. Right now, 84.

Tim Leroy on there. Bernie here. Thank you for stopping by. It's a Saturday. I was watching this video the other day, and I swear Benson Boone has an 8-pack. He really does. Go watch the video. I'm not making it up. Time of My Life. New music from Benson Boone is on now.

taking it down a notch because we're starting to make our competitors look bad. But nah, here's another hit. This is 98.9 The Mix.

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Not to worry, we are always right here when you need us. 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

0: electronics shop saying they are seeing a surge of phones and tablets with moisture damage. People trying to beat the heat by putting them in freezers and refrigerators. Yeah, it can destroy your phone. The condensation can destroy your phone. That leads to corrosion. That leads to a broken phone. So Apple and Samsung both recommend you take your phone out of direct sunlight and shut down the apps. That's going to cool it off more than putting it in the freezer.
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11: If you are a Bennett Spring regular, or if you have

Here's your 98.9 The Mix forecast for Mid-Missouri's 48-hour weather center. Slight chance for storms this afternoon. Otherwise, a mix of clouds and sun. Daytime highs approaching 91. Winds out of the west, 8 to 15 miles per hour. Lows dip down to about 74. Tonight, slight chance for storms. That's your updated forecast. I'm meteorologist Jennifer Wojcicki. Currently 87.

0: Gabe. Chapel Roan is on there. Bernie here. Thank you for stopping by. We'll do music in just a few minutes from Ella Langley. Her song called Choosing Texas is on the way.
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2: Here's your 98.9 The Mix forecast from Mid-Missouri's 48-hour weather center. Slight chance of thunderstorms this afternoon. Otherwise, cloudy skies with a few peaks of sun. Daytime highs approaching 91. Westerly winds 8 to 15 miles per hour. Partly cloudy tonight. Slight chance for storms 74. That's your updated forecast. I'm meteorologist Jennifer Wojcicki. Right now, 87.

Sweet. Hozier is on right there. And Bernie with you in just a few minutes. Get music from the weekend. And Tame Impala on the way. This is the latest from Olivia Rodrigo. It's called Drop Dead.

Weekends are made for fewer alarm clocks and more music. We've got you covered all weekend long. This is 98.9 The Mix.

0: Tame Impala. It's called Dracula. And Bernie with you. Thank you for stopping by on a Saturday. I don't know if you saw that Pitbull and his fans got to set a Guinness World Record the other day of the largest gathering of people in bald caps during a show at BST Hyde Park last week in London. The official total, 22,141 people, including Pitbull, who wore a bald cap, even though, I mean, he's already bald. 400 volunteers counted the bald cap wearers. 42 drones captured the video for other counters. That's how they got to the official tally of 22,141 bald cap wearers from the Pitbull show.
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0: Memories right there. It's Maroon 5 and Bernie with you. Thank you for hanging out here in just a few minutes. We'll get music from Shaboozy and Olivia Dean. Her song called So Easy is on the way.
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0: Getting tipsy right there with Shaboozy. It's on. Bernie with you. Thank you for stopping by. 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
4: Here's your 98.9 The Mix forecast from Mid-Missouri's 48-hour weather center. Slight chance of thunderstorms this afternoon. Otherwise, cloudy skies with a few peaks of sun. Daytime highs approaching 91. Westerly winds 8 to 15 miles per hour. Partly cloudy tonight. Slight chance for storms 74. That's your updated forecast. I'm meteorologist Jennifer Wojcicki. Right now, 89.

It's Bad at Love, and Halsey is on right there. And Bernie with you. What is up? It is a Saturday, and music from Alex Warren and Zara Larsson on the way. This is new music now from the band Camino. It's called Holly. It's on.

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had your cards read, and it looks like your future will be filled with more of your favorite songs, like this one. 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

0: is kind of interesting. A divorce that has gone down. Some relationships start with Netflix and chill, and now relationships can end with divorce attorneys debating who gets the Netflix password. A Newsweek article on 33-year-old woman, on a 33-year-old woman who got a divorce a little while ago, had an interesting response when a judge asked her what she wanted in the final settlement. Her claim, all she wants is the car, the dog, and his Netflix password. It was a little tongue-in-cheek at the time, but it was actually written into the final official divorce agreement. She would retain access to the Netflix password indefinitely. And it's worth something. The Netflix people keep hiking their prices, so she still has access to the account with her own profile intact. That might not last forever. He could end the subscription at any time. She says she wasn't trying to be cruel or vindictive, just one small thing at the end of a really heavy process. But she got the Netflix password in the divorce. I mean, that's crazy, right? To keep your profile, you just get it in the divorce?
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0: Here's your 98.9 The Mix forecast from Mid-Missouri's 48-hour weather center. Slight chance of thunderstorms this afternoon. Otherwise, cloudy skies with a few peaks of sun. Daytime highs approaching 91. Westerly winds 8 to 15 miles per hour. Partly cloudy tonight. Slight chance for storms 74. That's your updated forecast. I'm meteorologist Jennifer Vuchitsky. Right now, 90.
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2: Here's your 98.9 The Mix forecast from Mid-Missouri's 48-hour weather center. Slight chance of thunderstorms this afternoon. Otherwise, cloudy skies with a few peaks of sun. Daytime highs approaching 91. Westerly winds 8 to 15 miles per hour. Partly cloudy tonight. Slight chance for storms 74. That's your updated forecast. I'm meteorologist Jennifer Wojcicki. Right now, 90.

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0: 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Director Christopher Nolan earns himself a new pinnacle of epic Hollywood perfection. Matt Damon, Tom Holland, Zendaya, Robert Pattinson, Anne Hathaway, John Bernthal, Charlize Theron, Lupita Nyong'o, also John Leguizamo, Mia Goth, and Elliot Page make the storyline shine in this brilliant and Oscar-worthy creation of excellence. I give it 5 of 5 red vines.
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12: Here's your 98.9 The Mix forecast from Mid-Missouri's 48-hour weather center. Slight chance of thunderstorms this afternoon. Otherwise, cloudy skies with a few peaks of sun. High temperatures reach up to 91. West winds 8 to 15 miles per hour. Slight chance of thunderstorms tonight. Lows around 74, partly cloudy. That's your updated forecast. I'm meteorologist Jennifer Wojcicki. Currently 91.

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4: Here's your 98.9 The Mix forecast from Mid-Missouri's 48-hour weather center. Slight chance of thunderstorms this afternoon. Otherwise, cloudy skies with a few peaks of sun. High temperatures reach up to 91. West winds 8 to 15 miles per hour. Slight chance of thunderstorms tonight. Lows around 74. Partly cloudy. That's your updated forecast. I'm meteorologist Jennifer Wojcicki. Currently 91.

0: Taylor Swift's I Knew It, I Knew You, and Christopher Nolan's The Odyssey open this weekend. And co-star and very private Tom Holland joins some of his co-stars on Wired.
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Summer vacation has, about 4 weeks for most kids. I'm Blake Powers, and a lot of parents are planning something about 3 days before it's over. I'll tell you what, after Chapel Roan, Olivia Dean, and Goo Goo Dolls.

Your me time should always start with you and a whole lot of your favorite songs. Not to worry, we are always right here when you need us. 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

0: Chapel Roan Pink Pony Club, and most kids are back to school in about a month, and some parents are planning to use their last 2 to 3 days to help them prepare for the school schedule with proper sleep. 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
10: Here's your 98.9 The Mix forecast from Mid-Missouri's 48-hour weather center. Slight chance of thunderstorms this afternoon. Otherwise, cloudy skies with a few peaks of sun. High temperatures reach up to 91. West winds 8 to 15 miles per hour. High temperatures reach up to 91. West winds 8 to 15 miles per hour. Slight chance of thunderstorms tonight. 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

0: Sabrina Carpenter's Man Child. I'm Blake Powers, and your career is pure fire when you can book 6 back-to-back shows at the UK's Wembley Stadium. That's what my next artist has done between now and the 28th. His The Romantic Tour will probably sell out all of them. That's life right now for Mr. Bruno Mars, and he's ready to play for you next with I Just Might.
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taking it down a notch because we're starting to make our competitors look bad. 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
2: Here's your 98.9 The Mix forecast from Mid-Missouri's 48-hour weather center. Slight chance of thunderstorms this afternoon. Otherwise, cloudy skies with a few peaks of sun. High temperatures reach up to 91. West winds 8 to 15 miles per hour. Slight chance of thunderstorms. Tonight, lows around 74, partly cloudy. That's your updated forecast. I'm meteorologist Jennifer Wojcicki. Currently, it's 79 degrees.

you probably won't recognize him. And that's the whole objective. Blake Powers waving at you. Hear which A-list star has Hollywood sizzling right now with talk after Ella Langley, The Weeknd, and Olivia Rodrigo's Drop Dead.

Every song we play is a mood improvement therapy session. Each lasting only about 3.5 minutes. Oh, and did we mention the sessions are free? So, how about another? 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

0: Ella Langley's Choosin' Texas, and most people are shocked when they see Tom Cruise in the trailer for the new movie, Digger. Blake Powers hanging out with you, prosthetics, grayed hair, an aged tone to his voice, and a shovel. Have him looking at least, 10 years older as he plays a senior oil magnate who tries to save the planet from his self-created disaster.
1: When all else fails, you hit him with the truth. 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Just bang, bang, bang. Woo! Woo!
0: Tom Cruise's Digger in theaters October 2nd. When you speed, you have less time to react. 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
9: This is the Mayor's Mile on Route 66.
11: Good morning. This is Sean Wilson, the Mayor of Waynesville. I'm happy to share the progress of our sidewalk project along Route 66. 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You'll see improved safety crossings with push-button activated signals at the courthouse, Benton and 66, the Ruidu Bridge, and Morgan Street. We plan to continue improving safety throughout the community. 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Until next time, I look forward to seeing you on the mile.
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13: Here's your 98.9 The Mix forecast from Mid-Missouri's 48-hour weather center. Slight chance of thunderstorms this afternoon. Otherwise, cloudy skies with a few peaks of sun. High temperatures reach up to 91. West winds 8 to 15 miles per hour. Slight chance of thunderstorms tonight. Lows around 74, partly cloudy. That's your updated forecast. I'm meteorologist Jennifer Vujicic. Currently 81.
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0: Straight ahead, the woman who will make her feature film acting debut in an upcoming untitled sci-fi movie with Matt Damon, Sandra Oh, and Charles Melton. 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
2: Here's your 98.9 The Mix forecast from Mid-Missouri's 48-hour weather center. Slight chance of thunderstorms this afternoon. Otherwise, cloudy skies with a few peaks of sun. High temperatures reach up to 91. West winds 8 to 15 miles per hour. Slight chance of thunderstorms tonight. Lows around 74, partly cloudy. That's your updated forecast. I'm meteorologist Jennifer Wojcicki. Right now, 75.

The Odyssey opened in theaters this weekend, and one of the cast members recently talked about dealing with dieting for their role. Blake Powers with you, and he'll tell you more after Harry Styles, Benson Boone, and right now Teddy Swims, Mr. Know-It-All.

We'd like you to know that we are just talented human beings. Playing the hottest hits made by other talented human beings. Sorry, no AI here. 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

0: Harry Styles' American Girls and the Odyssey is in theaters. And lead actor Matt Damon told People magazine about one of the sacrifices he had to make for his character while dining with family.
1: I promised them I was going to have pasta with them. Right after I ordered it, I called the waiter back and I was like, I'll just please have a steak instead. And the kids were like, but you promised. And I said, I'll have a bite of each of your pasta. So I took a bite of each of theirs. I was just in it. It was going to be 4 or 5 more months. It's all or nothing at this point.
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0: Taylor Swift's Opalite, Blake Powers, waving at you. And I think it's so cool that the $26 million that her and Travis combined gave to multiple charities before they got married, it spawned this giving spree. A lot of people thought, you know what? I have some extra money right now. And sort of as an honor to their special day and honoring what they're doing to helping others, I'm going to help some organization. And people did exactly that. So kudos. It's always good to give when you can. One Republic, I Need Your Love. Next.
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Slight chance of thunderstorms tonight, otherwise partly cloudy skies. Lows level off around 74, southwesterly winds around 5 miles per hour. Chance of thunderstorms tomorrow, high temperatures reach up to 91, sunshine mixed with clouds at times. That's your updated forecast. I'm meteorologist Jennifer Wojcicki. Currently 75.

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4: Here's your 98.9 The Mix forecast from Mid-Missouri's 48-hour weather center. Slight chance of thunderstorms tonight, otherwise partly cloudy skies. Lows level off around 74, southwesterly winds around 5 miles per hour. Chance of thunderstorms tomorrow, high temperatures reach up to 91, sunshine mixed with clouds at times. That's your updated forecast. I'm meteorologist Jennifer Wojcicki. Currently 75.

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0: Some parents of small kids are already making back-to-school plans. 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
8: Here's your 98.9 The Mix forecast from Mid-Missouri's 48-hour weather center. Slight chance of thunderstorms tonight, otherwise partly cloudy skies. Lows level off around 74, southwesterly winds around 5 miles per hour. Chance of thunderstorms tomorrow, high temperatures reach up to 91, sunshine mixed with clouds at times. That's your updated forecast. I'm meteorologist Jennifer Wojcicki. Right now, it's 79 degrees.

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